0: that what they're saying? Or did you ever?
1: What a swell part of the sills.
2: And have you heard the story of a boy, a girl, unrequited love?
3: Sounds like pure soap opera. I may cry.

0: was going to say.
1: Well, you know, you're a brilliant fellow.
0: Thank you, I am.
1: Drink up, Jim.
2: So, have you ever been out to L.A. lately?
1: Well, no, not recently.
2: Well, I went there. I had a rent-a-car and all.
1: Oh, really?
2: Yeah, and I got invited to Pia's house, Pia Zadora's house.
1: Really?
2: Yeah.
1: Was it nice?
2: Well, I didn't go.
1: Oh.
2: It would have been swell, though.
1: Shoot a guy.
2: It would have been elegant.
1: Elegant. Oh, wait. Look who's coming in now. Can you believe it?
2: I hear they dismantled Big Fair.
1: It
2: wasn't elegant enough.

0: the dying star. She got bit in the Astor Bar.
1: Sauced again. Well, did you ever?